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2: I'm a Charleston homegrown lawyer, North Charleston homegrown lawyer for that matter. My first couple of years went to College of Charleston. I went to Clemson undergrad, but I went to law school in South Carolina.
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3: Back

0: Attorney John Price knows the Lowcountry.
1: It's a great place to be from, Charleston. 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They don't want to leave.
0: John Price is local.
1: I'm a Charleston homegrown lawyer, North Charleston homegrown lawyer for that matter. My first couple of years went to college at Charleston. I went to Clemson undergrad, but I went to law school in South Carolina.
0: If you need an attorney, visit the lawyer that rocks.
1: We have principal offices on Trolley Road in Somerville, Ashley Phosphate Road in North Charleston. 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
3: From the Storm Team 2 Weather Center, lots of rain and thunderstorms for tomorrow with potential flooding. Some events have been canceled already today, so confirm your plans before you go to make sure your event is still on. High around 78 on Sunday, but showers and thunderstorms in the morning could be clearing by afternoon.
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He only barks when Chuck's about to say something stupid. Did you? 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

0: 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Thanks to Lindsey Stirling's Snow Waltz Tour. 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

0: 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We'll come out, we'll tell you what it is, and we'll fix what needs fixing. 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

0: 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Thanks to Lindsey Stirling's Snow Waltz Tour. 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
1: Crocodile Hunter and all. Come on, every episode. Hey, what are you doing? 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Right there. It's a tiger. That tiger weighs 800 pounds and it could kill a man in 10 seconds. I'm going to touch it.
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1: 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Hey, what are you doing? 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Right there. It's a tiger. That tiger weighs 800 pounds and it can kill a man in 10 seconds. I'm going to touch it.
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1: 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Right there. There's a tiger. That tiger weighs 800 pounds and it could kill a man in 10 seconds. I'm going to touch it.
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1: 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Right there. It's a tiger. That tiger weighs 800 pounds and it can kill a man in 10 seconds. I'm going to touch it.
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1: 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Right there. It's a tiger. That tiger weighs 800 pounds and it could kill a man in 10 seconds. I'm going to touch it.
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0: 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Thanks to Lindsey Stirling's Snow Waltz Tour. 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

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Shark braces. 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
1: 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Right there. There's a tiger. That tiger weighs 800 pounds and it can kill a man in 10 seconds. 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
2: 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Hi, it's Matt from Call Dad. This Saturday afternoon, when it's shorts and hoodie weather out, and nobody in the Carolinas is thinking about heat, go turn yours on. Bump it up 5 degrees. Go do something else for 10 minutes. The house is going to smell like a toaster. That's 6 months of dust burning off, and it's normal. Here's what I'm listening for. 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If everything's fine, turn it off. Open the windows back up. If it's not, call. 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
1: 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Right there. It's a tiger. That tiger weighs 800 pounds and it can kill a man in 10 seconds. I'm going to touch it.
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0: 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And there ain't no celebration like a fluffy celebration.
1: 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Hey, what you doing? Look over there. Right there. It's a tiger. That tiger weighs 800 pounds and it could kill a man in 10 seconds. I'm going to touch it.
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2: 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Hi, it's Matt from Call Dad. 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Here's what I'm listening for. 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

0: 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Thanks to Lindsey Stirling's Snow Waltz Tour. 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
1: I got a favor to ask, and it's going to sound dumb. Hi, it's Matt from Call Dad. This Saturday afternoon, when it's shorts and hoodie weather out, and nobody in the Carolinas is thinking about heat, go turn yours on. Bump it up 5 degrees. Go do something else for 10 minutes. The house is going to smell like a toaster. That's 6 months of dust burning off, and it's normal. Here's what I'm listening for. Did it come on? Did it smell like anything other than dust? Is it making a noise that it didn't make back in March? If everything's fine, turn it off. Open the windows back up. If it's not, call. We'll come out, we'll tell you what it is, and we'll fix what needs fixing. And you'll have found out on a Saturday afternoon in your shorts instead of that first cold night at 2:07 a.m.
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1: I got a favor to ask, and it's going to sound dumb. Hi, it's Matt from Call Dad. This Saturday afternoon, when it's shorts and hoodie weather out, and nobody in the Carolinas is thinking about heat, go turn yours on. Bump it up 5 degrees. Go do something else for 10 minutes. The house is going to smell like a toaster. That's 6 months of dust burning off, and it's normal. Here's what I'm listening for. Did it come on? Did it smell like anything other than dust? Is it making a noise that it didn't make back in March? If everything's fine, turn it off. Open the windows back up. If it's not, call. We'll come out, we'll tell you what it is, and we'll fix what needs fixing. And you'll have found out on a Saturday afternoon in your shorts instead of that first cold night at 2:07 a.m.
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1: 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I'll wait.
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